flauta. Las carambas del mundo para el mundo. Now, I need you to keep that energy because it's time to sing with us. Are you ready or not? Are you ready or not?

0: 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Do you have the coro? Do you have, do you remember? Do you remember the coro? Oh. Sí?
1: Sí.
0: Are you ready for the dance? They're really dance. Vamos ahí. Me espero.

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You are amazing. This is my favorite song of our second album.